you do what they told you. Now you do what they told you. Now you do what they told you. Now you do what they told you.

what they told you. And now you do what they told you. And now you do what they told you. And now you do what they told you.

Well, I walk upon the river like it's easier than land. Evil's in my pocket and your strength is in my hand. Strength is in my hand.